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Mother Nature loves a vacuum, and so the Earth was cleansed.

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